With Solana can get it. I with the song in a second, and there ain't nothing I can't do. With love's whatever, and I'm biotic, I'm shepherd, I dig up all of the treasure, and you were a little head as I pull up under your pedal. With Solana can get it. I with the song in a second, and there ain't nothing I can't do. With love's whatever, and I'm biotic.